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0: 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When doves cry, help make Purple Rain a cultural moment. 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Classics at night.
1: Donna, what's up?
0: Hey.
1: It's Christopher.
0: Hey, Christopher. How you doing?
1: Good. How your night going?
0: It's going great.
1: Good.
0: I'm having a ball.
1: I had a request, but I don't know if you have this song.
0: What is it?
1: Prince, Call My Name.
0: Of course. Yeah, I got that one.
1: That's the one.
0: Yeah.
1: That's the one.
0: Okay. We'll put it on for you.
1: Thank you. I hope you have a good night. We'll talk to you soon.
0: You too. Okay. Thank you. It's Classics at Night. Call.

0: It's your time for your letters, your stories, your truth. This is the Dear Donna Letter.
1: That's right. It's time for the Dear Donna Letter on this Sunday night. And you can hit me up too. Just go to my Instagram at Donna, S-C-H-I-E-L-E, and the number 7. You can also go to our Classics Instagram. That's Classics with an X. And I'm on Facebook as Donna Stewart Shealy. Tonight's letter says, Dear Donna, since you're celebrating Prince tonight, I need to request When Two Are in Love. I know everybody asks for Adore and Do Me Baby, Purple Rain, and I love all of those. But When Two Are in Love, I think, is one of those Prince songs that feels like a secret. It doesn't get played as much, but when it does, it stops me every time. My wife and I used to play that song when we were dating, and it wasn't our wedding song or anything formal like that. It was more like our private song, the one we would play late at night when the house was quiet, and we were just happy to be together. So can you please play When Two Are in Love? My wife's name is Tanya, and would love to hear that hidden gem. Marcus from East Point. Marcus, thank you. You said it perfectly. You know, some songs are not wedding songs. They're private songs. Well, this is not so private now because you let us all know, but it can still be your private song. I love that. You know, they belong to a room. They belong to a season. They belong to a person. You know, you have those songs that just belong to a person or a memory. When Two Are in Love is one of those Prince songs that true fans know. It appeared on Love Sexy, and it also has that connection to the Black album, which Prince originally planned before he pulled it back and moved into a different spiritual and musical direction. So this one's for you, Marcus and Tanya. I know, I love this song too. We're gonna go a little deeper. Let's get into it now. When Two Are in Love on Classics at Night. Tonight.

0: That was your Dear Donna letter song. 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

0: That it?
1: Wake me when you're done. I guess you'll be the only one having fun.
2: Prince wrote and produced that one, even though the credit was part of that mysterious Prince universe. It hit number one on the dance chart, and it had that Minneapolis sound all over it. Bold and funky, and just a little too grown for daytime, but we were still playing it and dancing to it. We were little girls, just, it makes you do those body rolls, right? You can't help it. Tonight, we're celebrating Prince's birthday with his songs and the songs he gave to others. 855-79 Donna is the number to put in your request.
3: Hey Donna, this is Carla. I would like to hear Pink Cashmere by Prince. Thank you. Bye Donna.

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0: That's my favorite right there. Prince and the Beautiful Ones and DJ JC. I'm telling you, if he has a Prince party, you need to be there. He had one yesterday at Rocksteady. He had one back in April as we honored Prince's passing. And I'm telling you, he has a mix with the Beautiful Ones that is just spiritual to me. Like, I'm just like, what is happening? It moves the crowd. Please go to DJ JC's Instagram and you'll see what I'm talking about. But I'm telling you, that song right there is just dramatic, theatrical, right? All the things Prince could do in one song. And we know it's from Purple Rain. It's from the movie. It's one of those moments where he didn't just sing the song, he lived inside of it. And speaking of his movie, I'm gonna watch it tonight. I do it every year. I watch Purple Rain on his birthday. And we're celebrating Prince on his birthday. He would have been 68 years old today, I believe. Wow. Oh, he had so many songs. And I'm so excited about the new Timeless Vault collection that is going to be coming out in August. They're releasing some more new music. Music we haven't heard of his. So, gosh, I can't wait for that. Tomorrow night, I'll see you for a Mellow Monday. I want to thank you for spending your Sunday night in purple with me. I'm Donna. Please remember you're beautiful and you're loved and you're blessed. KG Smooth is up next with Love and R&B. Don't you go anywhere. It's Classics at Night. Bye-bye.
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5: 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I hope that your weekend was wonderful, and if it didn't go as planned, whatever happened, happened for a reason, and it happened to make you stronger and a better person. We're going to smooth out your Sunday fun day, just relax our mind and our body as we get ready for this upcoming work week. And today would have been Prince's 68th birthday. Happy heavenly birthday to Prince. Going to have some Prince stuff throughout the show. So welcome inside Love and R&B.

0: 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This month is Black Music Month. And for the Monday mini concert tomorrow night in the second hour of Love and R&B, we're going to continue with our producer series. And tomorrow night, we are going to feature the legendary duo, Jimmy Jam and Terry Lewis. Yes, Jam and Lewis will be featured tomorrow night for the Monday mini concert. 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

0: Here inside Love and R&B with KG Smooth. What's trending in R&B? Well, on this day in 1958, Prince Rogers Nelson was born. Today, he would have been 68 years old if he was here with us. At 19 years old, Prince had signed a historic three-album contract with Warner Brothers, securing unprecedented creative control. He was able to produce, arrange, and he played all 27 instruments on his 1978 debut album, For You. His first number one came from his self-titled sophomore album with I Wanna Be Your Lover. And by 1982, his double album, 1999, catapulted him into global stardom with Little Red Corvette, proving that black artists could completely dominate in the early days of MTV. And I told you last week that the Prince Estate has announced that they are going to release a posthumous album entitled Timeless that will be out on August the 28th. And that's what's trending in R&B. 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

0: This is Love and R&B with KG Smooth. Normalize being very direct, very straight to the point, and very assertive. This is a revelation that came over me this year. A lot of anxiety comes from people saying half of what they mean and expecting others to decode the rest. Clear communication saves time, energy, confusion, resentment, and emotional exhaustion. Maybe. We'll see. It's fine. Most people aren't communicating. They're avoiding discomfort. Assertive people aren't rude. They just stop sacrificing clarity to protect everyone else's temporary comfort. The older you get, the more attractive directedness becomes. No mixed signals, no mind games, no hidden meanings. Coming back next hour at 33 after, I'm going to let you know about what healthy communication sounds like. This is Love and R&B.
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It's Love and R&B with KG Smooth as we honor Prince, who would have been 68 today. You know, Prince had achieved something that no artist had ever done before or since. He simultaneously held the number one album, number one single, and number one movie in the country. And the Purple Rain soundtrack spent 22 consecutive weeks at the top of the charts and won him an Oscar. But for KG's discovery, I wanted to play one of the demo tracks that he gave to the time, Gigolos Get Lonely Too. And this is off of the Prince Originals album that was released in 2019. It was all the demos that Prince had done, songs that he had gave to other people. And Gigolos Get Lonely Too is just one of them ones. And I like his version.

0: That's Prince, the demo of Gigolo's Get Lonely 2. Happy heavenly birthday, Prince. I got more coming up. This is Love and R&B on Classics 102.9.
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0: You're inside Love and R&B with KG Smooth, continuing with the post from Mental Aspect. Normalize being very direct, very straight to the point, and very assertive. We went over how clear communication saves you time. Now, let's get into the healthy communication. Healthy communication sounds like, I don't like that. I'm not interested. That hurt me. I need space. I want something serious. It's simple, honest, and clear. Your life changes when you realize being misunderstood for being direct is far less exhausting than being drained from never saying what you actually mean. So remember, you don't have to be cruel to be direct. You just have to stop abandoning clarity to keep everyone comfortable. More music is on the way. 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

0: 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It's wine time after the fact. 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
1: Hey, what's up? It's Chris in Toledo. Just want to talk about the grievances at work. So I work in tech support. So I'm in a room and people come in and think it's social hour all the time. They're nonstop socializing. Would be my pet peeve, a grievance at work. Thank you. I love the show. Have a good night.
0: Thank you, Chris, for leaving that voicemail message, and welcome inside Love and R&B.

0: It's Love and R&B with KG Smooth. Wine time after the fact, playing your voicemail messages back from previous wine times. Here's a voicemail message where we were talking about the young man who was engaged to his fiance. She's the first to get married and have the big wedding, which she wants. And he's like, no, let's take that money and get a house. And so I was asking you all, big wedding or house?
1: Hi, my name is Rosa Little. I'm calling from Mount Gilead here in North Carolina. And I'd like to comment about the young lady that wants to have a big wedding. Yes, she should. And if he really cared about her feelings, he would be supporting her in doing this. Thank you. Goodbye.
0: If he really cared about her feelings, he would be supporting her in doing the big wedding instead of getting a house first and having the wedding second. Got you. I got more of your voicemail messages coming up. This is Wine Time After the Fact on Love & R&B.
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1: Yeah, this is Erica, Cleveland, Ohio. I'm calling for the question, would you rather get married or buy a house? I would rather buy a house first because in this market, houses are very expensive, and you want to be adults. That's why you're getting married, so you can be adults. So why don't you buy a house first, live with each other for a while, and then you guys can get married, and then you guys can put the money away for the wedding. But first, make sure y'all have some stability, a home to come home to after you get back from that vacation, after you come back from your honeymoon. Don't you want to have your own home that you can, just ride up to and go home, and then you can have babies, and you already have your house, and then you can expand for a bigger house because you already own this home. So I would go for a home first, and then a marriage. Some people want to get married first and then get the home, but you just spent all your money on this wedding, so how are you going to pay for a home? So now you got to live with somebody, you and your spouse, after y'all just got married. That's doing too much. I would rather, get my home first.
0: I know that's right. Thank you for leaving that voicemail message. More of your voicemail messages coming up. It's Wine Time After the Fact on Love & R&B.
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2: 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This is Mr. Anthony Patrick Magnite, one of your biggest fans. Can you play Janet Jackson for me from Houston, Texas, Humble, Texas? Have a nice night. Take care.
1: Oh, man. Anthony, thank you so much for calling in and for listening. Yes, I will get some Janet on for you. I appreciate that love. And speaking of love, next hour we're going to be sharing your love story. 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

0: Welcome inside Love and R&B with KG Smooth. Tomorrow night in the second hour of Love and R&B, it's the Monday mini concert. And as we celebrate June being Black Music Month, we are doing a producer series for the Monday mini concert. And tomorrow, the producers that we are going to highlight are Jimmy Jam and Terry Lewis. Jam and Lewis. So the Monday mini concert in the second hour of Love and R&B tomorrow night. Don't miss it as we celebrate Black Music Month with Love and R&B.
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listening to Love and R&B with KG Smooth. Let's dig into KG's crates. Prince would have been 68 if still with us today. And so I wanted to go over some hits from the late 2000s and the 2010s. Some of the sexy ones. And some of my personal favorites, like this one right here, Future Baby Mama.

Future Baby Mama, another one of my personal favorites. And he came out with this one, I think around like 2014, 2015. Hey, had Dave Chappelle as Prince on the cover of the single. This is Breakfast Can Wait.

0: As Breakfast Can Wait, from Prince's Art Official Age album, which dropped in 2014. And then Future Baby Mama, that was on his Planet Earth album from 2007. Yeah, next hour, I still got a little bit more Prince for you. You stay with me, coming back, about to share your love story inside Love and R&B.
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Time for tonight's love story. And tonight's love story reads, "Hey KG Smooth, my name is Ronell, and this is my love letter to Prince. Prince, it's been 6 years since you've been gone. I still can't believe you're not here. I remember the exact moment in time when I got the news that you had passed. I didn't believe it at first, but then the confirmations kept coming in. I played every album in order. I danced, I laughed, I cried. You were one of a kind. There will never be another. Your music lives on, and your teachings stay etched in our brains. We miss those 1 a.m. jam sessions on any given night, but more importantly, we miss you, your presence, your aura, your energy. I know you're on to the next assignment, be it back here on this planet Terra or in another galaxy. I love you. We love you. Prince, forever and always." This is Love and R&B.

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0: Welcome inside Love and R&B with KG Smooth. We celebrate Prince. He would have been 68 today. You know, he was fiercely protective of his masters and creative freedom as he began a massive public feud with his record label, performing as a symbol. He had the word slave written on his face and permanently altered how the music industry viewed artist contracts. In 2004, he opened up the Grammys with Beyonce and was inducted into the Rock and Roll Hall of Fame. In 2007, he delivered what was widely considered one of the greatest Super Bowl halftime performances ever, effortlessly tearing through Purple Rain in the middle of a literal Miami downpour. And then the final chapter, him stripping away the massive production of his legendary bands, Prince embarked on his final tour. It was an intimate tour, piano and a microphone. And that was also the year that we lost him. So rest well, Prince, from Love and R&B.
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0: It's Love and R&B with KG Smooth with tonight's advice, which comes from Janet Jackson, her Sunday inspiration quote, which says, "Your happiness is the greatest revenge against those who wish to bring you down." And that is tonight's advice. Next, we'll step inside the Zen Den for the Eye of the Storm Midnight Meditation, Inside Love and R&B.
1: 029.

You're inside Love & R&B with KG Smooth. Let's step inside the Zen Den for the Eye of the Storm Midnight Meditation. Tonight we're doing Sunday affirmations to rejuvenate your spirit and get ready for this work week upcoming. So repeat these affirmations. I am ready to step into this new week with an open and grateful heart. I release what no longer serves me and make space for new beginnings. I am able to let go of anything that doesn't serve my mind, body, or spirit. My heart, I honor my energy, I honor who I am. I choose faith over fear and peace over perfection. Stay with me. More music continues inside Love.

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1: This is Love and R&B with KG Smooth, wrapping it up with you on this Sunday Funday. I hope I made it smooth for you so you can be ready to go to work and attack the day with the greatness that is inside of you. And I will see you back here tomorrow evening. We will do it again as we continue to celebrate Black Music Month. The Monday mini concert in the second hour of Love and R&B will feature Jimmy Jam and Terry Lewis. We're doing a producers series for the Monday mini concert. And tomorrow in the second hour, it's going to be the legendary duo of Jam and Lewis. So can't wait for that. And I can't wait to see you again for all of the vibes, the fun, the love, and darn B. Have a good night.
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1: 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And I wasn't even driving, I was in the back seat. So thank you, Jay Sanders. 330,000, I did. 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
2: All the time and all the time, God is good. All right, y'all, let's get into some praise early this morning. Happy Monday, everybody. Here's Brian Courtney Wilson.

0: times, a relationship expert will join me. On Wednesday, it's a feel-good Wednesday. 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And Thursdays are throwback Thursdays. 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
1: Denise Dunbar with top stories. MARTA writers are pleased to hear that the suspect accused of shooting a man on a MARTA train has been arrested. The shooting took place last Friday inside a train at a Midtown station. 42-year-old Anthony Tyrone Gresham was arrested yesterday in Douglas County. Rioters are now demanding more officers and more security measures. I'll have an update. Early voting is going on now for the Georgia primary races that went into runoffs. Voters will decide party nominees for major offices, including governor, secretary of state, and the Fulton County chairman. Keep in mind, since this is a runoff election, the early voting period is shorter and it ends Friday. The election itself is June 16th. Check the Georgia My Voter webpage to find your voting location. Checking weather, 70 this hour. Cloudy skies with scattered showers today, and this will keep our afternoon high around 80. I'm Denise Dunbar, the home of the Ricky Smiley Morning Show and Classic R&B All Day Classics 102.9.
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1: 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So, anyway, y'all can stream that on the Zeus Network when it come out. 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
15: Let's take another look at traffic. Hey there, Gary. Not too bad of a ride you get around. 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It's the green lit ride on 75, 85, and 675. Nothing in your way. Heading northbound towards Lakewood Freeway. I-20 on the east side of town and light throwing your brake lights now. Heading westbound through Stonecrest. And over on the west side of town, that broken down tractor trailer still affects your commute on I-20 to West Freeway. Heading westbound near Six Flags Drive. 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
16: In College Park, one man died. Another one hurt in what police are calling a drug deal gone wrong. Officers rushed to the Manchester Ridge Apartments on Godbey Road Saturday night. They found two people in a car with gunshot wounds. The man who died has been identified as 31-year-old DeQuavius Booker. Juneteenth, Atlanta hopes the upcoming FIFA World Cup matches will put a spotlight on Atlanta's Juneteenth Festival at Piedmont Park. Juneteenth, Atlanta festivities are between June 19th and the 21st.
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0: But you know what? Simple word. When you broke down the phonetic, when you Google, it seemed like when you Google phonetic, that kind of pulled it all together for him.
1: I think it helped.
0: Yeah. We learned that. Now we learned two words.
2: Yes, phonetic and.
0: Yeah, the meaning of phonetic, and when she broke what phonetic means down, then you pulled it together. Say it again.
2: What, the phonetic or the word? It's loom, but it's spelled lum in essence.
3: No, but it's pronounced loom.
2: But it's pronounced loom?
3: Yeah, you can pronounce you either in either way. You can
0: bring your mic up. Say it again, Kay.
3: Yeah, you can pronounce the U sound. Is it could be hard or soft.
2: Oh, right. Really?
3: Yeah, the hard U is. Lou.
4: Don't you say nothing nasty. Don't say nothing nasty, Gary. So look on your face.
5: Say what?
4: It can be hard or soft. Keep going, Gary. Keep going, Gary.
1: Escapes me.
4: Definition, Gary. Definition.
2: Okay. Oh, the definition is emission of light by a substance or person that can also be referred to as a glow or radiance.
0: Okay. Now use it in a sentence.
2: The absolute luminescence of my aura when doing my daily drip walk video is a throwback to the fabulous high fashion runway fairies of the disco era.
1: Not the fairies.
4: Wow.
0: All right. That's good, Gary. Congratulations. You heard it right here. The word of the week. You did good. What's the word of the week again, Gary?
2: Luminescence.
0: Yes. Luminescence. Woo, now, see if you can add that to our conversation in this week and just try to use the word. We're just trying to help you, y'all. 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
24: Hey, it's Gary with the T and the Kahlua. Not too bad rides to get around for this 7 o'clock part of the rush hour this morning. 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Here's your good news first. The wreck's off to the shoulder now in College Park, northbound on 285 and Washington Road. Do want to be aware of a crash still backing things up. On I-20, the East Freeway, heading westbound to Evans Mill. No big problems reported as you roll through the north side of town. Just minor delays in Brookhaven on these secondary streets at Briarcliff Road near La Vista. 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
25: The man accused of shooting someone on a MARTA train Friday is in jail this morning. 42-year-old Anthony Tyrone Gresham was arrested Sunday in Douglasville. The victim shot in the arm and the leg is expected to be okay. Meantime, many people rallied yesterday to demand a safer MARTA.
26: Let's stop the violence in our own community. 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
25: The participants honored 66-year-old Margaret Sam Swan, who was fatally stabbed on a MARTA train. It happened about a week ago at the Oakland City MARTA station. Police arrested 25-year-old John Matthews for the crime. And in preparation for the FIFA World Cup, MARTA Police Chief Scott Crayer told reporters that the transit agency is adding up to 150 officers, but the chief says some of their increased safety changes will stay in place.
27: I don't want the local ridership to think we're just doing this because of World Cup, just because of the sheer number of people. But after World Cup, I'm still responsible for the safety of our system.
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12: Hey, Vic Gary with the T. Not too bad of a ride as you get around. The traffic report is sponsored by Taco Bell. You do want to be aware of a crash in Buckhead, though. On 4 on the south line and Lenox Road. And that crash still slows you down if you're coming inbound from the south side. It's northbound I-75 and Lakewood Freeway. Traffic is heavy back towards Portia Avenue. 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I'm Oakley Johnson for the home of the Ricky Smiley Morning Show and Atlanta's Classic R&B. 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
13: The race for the Fulton County Chairman's position is heating up in the Democratic primary runoff. The two candidates got major endorsements. Atlanta Mayor Andre Dickens is endorsing attorney Mo Ivory. On the other side, Commissioner Marvin Arrington Jr. is throwing his support behind current chairman Rob Pitts. Mo Ivory and Rob Pitts have different visions for the county. Ivory says the county needs change while Pitts is relying on his experience.
14: I think that most people who live in Fulton County understand that the same problems have plagued us for decades. I really felt like it just came to a point where I knew if we didn't have a leadership change, those things wouldn't ever be changed.
15: Right here you have someone with a proven track record, years of experience, no scandal. I've represented with dignity, with honor and pride. I have nothing to hide.
13: Early voting is going on now, but since this is a runoff, the early voting period is shorter. It ends this Friday, and the election itself is June 16th. Check the Georgia My Voter webpage to find your voting location. I'm Denise Dunbar, the home of the Ricky Smiley Morning Show
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11: Another one hurt in what police are calling a drug deal gone wrong. Officers rushed to the Manchester Ridge Apartments on Godby Road Saturday night. They found two people in a car with gunshot wounds. The man who died has been identified as 31-year-old DeQuavius Booker. 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Juneteenth Atlanta festivities are between June 19th and the 21st.
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17: Aren't you Ricky Smiley Morning Show 24 minutes after the hour, y'all? Now, half of the year is over. However, it's not too late to assess and readjust and make changes when it comes to our finances. Our money expert, Janai Thorne, is here to help us with our mid-year money checkup. Janai, good morning. Happy to have you.
18: Good morning, Ricky. Happy to be back.
17: Yes. So let's get into it. What advice do you have about assessing, and creating new money goals for the rest of the year?
18: Well, Ricky, think about it this way. People really need to slow down. Carve out 30 minutes or an hour so you can take some time to assess, to see where are you today based on where you are in the year. 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Should you be paying down some debt? Do you need to be saving towards a major goal that you have? But you're just going to really have to carve out the time to see where you are based on the season that you're in so you can make those changes.
19: Okay, Janai, well, let's talk about benefits. Why do you suggest we review our health, vision, and dental benefits and FSA balances during our mid-year money checkup?
18: Brett, think about it this way. We spend a lot of money on our benefits, but sometimes I think we can just kind of set it and forget it. So this is a really good time now to assess, what do you have left to use up? People have this mad dash at the end of the year where they're trying to use up their benefits. Like, wait a minute, what appointments do you need to make now so you can get those things scheduled? For those of you who have an FSA, which is that flexible spending account, that means you have money coming out of your paycheck, going on that debit card that you can use for your co-pays and prescriptions. People at the end of the year struggling, trying to use that up. Let's go ahead on and have a plan so we can slowly, use up that FSA. And then last thing, Brett, quickly, if you have that EAP, that Employee Assistance Program, you have benefits that you're probably not even using. What a great time now to check in to see what you have so you can leverage all the benefits that your employer offers.
20: Okay, so let me ask you, why is mid-year the perfect time to review our retirement and investment accounts and increase our retirement contributions? And speaking of, what is the percentage you can increase your 401k to? And maybe if you can't increase that, should you add, to an IRA fund?
18: Think about it this way. People would never drop off their kids and not come back. And it's like, how are we investing money and we're putting money in and we just never check on it? This is a great time right now. Log in. What are your balances? How is your account doing? That's a great question. How much am I contributing? So percentage, it's really not so much about the percentage as it is what's the total amount that you're trying to contribute for the year. So know what that 401k limit is. I believe for this year, 2026, I believe it's $24,000. How much can you contribute? So again, it's always reassess, because the goal is if you are contributing maybe 4%, maybe you can bump that up to 4.5% or 5%. We want to make sure we're edging that number up.
17: Now, why is it important to consider major expenses coming up in the last half of the year, like, you know, the back to school expenses or buying new appliances, you know, during our midterm, you know, our mid-year money checkup?
18: Major purchases can really catch us off guard. 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Figure out what those numbers are now so you can have a plan for it, and it won't throw your budget and won't throw you off financially later on this year.
19: Well, Janai, right. If our listeners haven't saved as much as they would like to have saved this year, what adjustments do you think they should make now to start trying to save more?
18: Two words I always emphasize: automation and separation. And what I mean by automation, have the amount of money that you want to save come directly out of your check. Please don't trust yourself to transfer that.
19: Okay.
18: Because you know how that goes. Sometimes you might, sometimes you might not. The second thing that I always say, separation, is be honest with yourself. Maybe your savings account needs to be at a whole separate bank where you do not have online access or a debit card. Because, you know, if you're constantly pulling from it, you're not going to meet your goal. Now, if you got to get in the car to go get that money, that's a whole different thing. So that separation can really protect you from yourself and help that savings increase.
17: All right, y'all, we got more with Janai Thornton coming up. If you have a financial question or finance question, hit us up. 866-9-RICKY, 866-9-R-I-C-K-E-Y. Hit us up. 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

0: Hey, what up, this is your boy Ricky Smiley, and during Black Music Month, hey, we're taking the time to celebrate the artists whose voices and talent and legacy grace the One Voyage cruise stage over the years.
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23: Let's take our last look at traffic.
24: All right, Gary with the T. Sound back is traffic ready on up and get on out here. A-Town, have a blessed money-making Monday and be safe traveling through the rain showers, everybody. 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What's up if you're leaving the southern suburbs? That crash has slowed you down quite a bit. Northbound on I-75 at Lakewood Freeway. More of the same as you move through the north side of town. The heaviest commute is southbound on I-85 from 316, getting past Steve Reynolds Boulevard as you travel through Gwinnett County. Now, John Foyne Associates have been fighting and winning accident cases against big rig trucks for years. Let them get the most money for you. Call John Foyne's strong arm today. 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
25: The man accused of shooting someone on a MARTA train Friday is in jail this morning. 42-year-old Anthony Tyrone Gresham was arrested Sunday in Douglasville. The victim shot in the arm and the leg is expected to be okay. Meantime, many people rallied yesterday to demand a safer MARTA.
26: Let's stop the violence in our own community. 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
25: The participants honored 66-year-old Margaret Sam Swan, who was fatally stabbed on a MARTA train. It happened about a week ago at the Oakland City MARTA station. Police arrested 25-year-old John Matthews for the crime. And in preparation for the FIFA World Cup, MARTA Police Chief Scott Crayer told reporters that the transit agency is adding up to 150 officers, but the chief says some of their increased safety changes will stay in place.
27: I don't want the local ridership to think we're just doing this because of World Cup, just because of the sheer number of people. But after World Cup, I'm still responsible for the safety of our system.
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0: Hey, what up, this is your boy Ricky Smiley, and during Black Music Month, hey, we're taking the time to celebrate the artists whose voices and talent and legacy grace the One Voyage cruise stage over the years.
1: Keith Sweat, who's performing on this year's cruise, helped define an entire era of R&B. 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His debut album, Make It Last Forever, went triple platinum, launching a run of chart-topping success stories with over 23 consecutive hits. 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
18: 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The Spurs are in a bad spot, down 0-2 in the NBA Finals. As the series heads back to New York for Games 3 and 4, we saw all the big emotions Wemby went through after San Antonio knocked off the defending champs in the Western Conference Finals. And Wemby himself acknowledged that, saying, "Personally, I think I could have been better in recovering from the high of the Conference Finals. But I mean, here we are. We can't change the past now. We're already focused on Game 3. I like how Wemby is always reflecting and bettering himself, and I agree with him here. You can't get too high or get too low. 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

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Grown folks, smooth jazz, R&B, Russell Tompkins Jr., The New Stylistics, Gene Karn, Skip Martin of Kool & the Gang, Legendary Blue Notes. Man, I'm about to shake up and off that Monday, okay? Turn up the radio, stay locked in. By all means, app, stream, Amazon devices. I'm going to tell you the song you're listening for coming up inside this morning. Get this winning started. And this 50 Minutes Music Suite is Vibe.

Fam, what a weekend at the ATL Southern Soul Music Fest. The energy, the music, the fans, man, the people. I'm still uploading pics and videos, so if you miss, make sure you follow me because I got plenty more coming your way. Speaking of great music, Niecy's Love Song Lunch Break, Father's Day weekend tickets, soul, jazz, and funk ultimate experience are up for grabs. I'm going to tell you the song, actually, so you put in your memory bank coming up, end of the suite. Back to it, here's Drew Hill.

0: Johnny Gill. 50-minute commercial for Music Sweep. Closing it out, proud by our friends at Granville Law. Now, let's have a little fun this Monday, you know, get this momentum on and popping. Let's play a little Niecy's Love Song Lunch Break today. Now, this week, if you hadn't heard the promos, I'm giving away tickets. Soul, Jazz, and Funk Ultimate Experience happening Saturday, June 20th, day before Father's Day. Great way to kick it off that weekend at Mabel House. When you hear today's featured love song during the 11 o'clock hour, of course, it's going to be one of the artists on the lineup and the song, right, or the group name. Be the right caller correctly. Tell me the song, title, and the artist. I'm going to give it to you now. So it should be really easy. All you need to know is cue it. So keep it in your memory bank. Write it down. Whatever you got to do, keep it in your notes on your phone because these tickets could be yours. Now, don't say I never gave you nothing. Today's song is Betcha by Golly Wow by The Stylistics. 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
2: I'm Joseph McNeil, meteorologist for 11 Alive News. The wet weather has returned. Look for mostly cloudy skies today with a chance for showers off and on through the day. Rain can be heavy at times, especially during late afternoon and toward the evening. We are not anticipating any severe weather, but flooding is a possibility, especially for our westernmost counties. Highs this afternoon will reach around 80 degrees. We'll have partly sunny skies for Tuesday with a 40% chance of scattered showers and thunderstorms, mainly during the afternoon. Highs remain in the low 80s. The rain threat lowers as we head through the week, but temperatures will be going up, nearing 90 by week's end. I'm meteorologist Jesse McNeil with your 11 Live Weather Impact Team. Enjoy today.
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6: 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I was in the back seat of the car. My fiance was in the front seat of the car. And my stepmother was actually driving. A truck driver actually like fell asleep and swiped us. And the car spun around a few times. I injured my neck in several places. My wife had various injuries as well. My stepmother, she had injuries. I had Julian, they had other lawyers. So I believe my stepmother got like 10,000.

0: 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So thank you, Jay Sanders. 330,000, I did. And listen, Julian has helped so many of my cousins and family members and friends over the years. So many people. Julian, go ahead, you write real quick.
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Yes, there it is, fam. Today's love song lunch break, just a little bit earlier, song of the day, so I can see if you're paying attention. Call it 10 right now. Tell me the artist and title of that song, and you're headed to the Soul, Jazz, and Funk Ultimate Experience Father's Day weekend. 404-741-1029. Good luck.

0: to you. Who it is?
1: This is Deborah.
0: Hey, Deborah. Where are you rocking us from today?
1: Atlanta.
0: Well, ATLian, I know you just heard that old school jam that's happening. It's Father's Day weekend. That artist and title of the song, Hit Me With It, and you are in there.
1: Bet you. By golly, wow, by the Stylistics.
0: Say that, queen. You're going to be singing that tune along with many others. Now, you're my first winner of the week. Congratulations.
1: Oh, great. Thank you so much.
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1: It's time to get buzzed on. The most talked about entertainment news is here. It's Niecy Shaw's BuzzFeed.
2: Well, Shannon Sharp tried his best to get some answers out of Anderson .Paak on his club Shay Shay about those ongoing romance rumors with Mariah Carey. Anderson has just been busy out in these streets lately, but baby, Anderson wasn't giving up the goods. He stayed cool, dodged every question, basically said some things are better kept private. So are they or aren't they? That mystery continues because, you know, you want a public platform. What do you expect? We want to know your business. Speaking of business, this one I didn't see coming. Kim Zolciak is putting the spotlight on her boys instead of the drama. She recently celebrated her son KJ's 15th birthday. Wow, they grew up right in front of us. I can't believe 15 years already. Heartfelt social media posts. She bragged on son Cash for being named defensive lineman of the year, following in their dad's footsteps, it looks like. Now, while she's still dealing with a messy custody battle with her ex, Croy Bierman, she's making sure kids know she's their biggest cheerleader. Wow. I didn't see pics yet where Croy was, but you know, it's not like they're trying to sit up there cheesing and smiling on each other, you know? Man, I just hope for the love and sake of the kids, peace in the Middle East, as well as there. That's your tea for now. More stories trending. 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
3: 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If there was a time you made a request and I didn't get to your song, don't fuss at me too bad. Tonight is your second chance. Love songs, Quiet Storm favorites, breakup songs, theme songs. I am going to rewind some of the ones that didn't make the show. You might just hear yours tonight, so make sure you're listening. 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

0: That's Johnny Taylor, philosopher soul right there. Now, before we get to noon today, you know it's National Best Friends Day. Make sure you shout out all the besties out there. You know, the ones who answer the phones when life gets lifing. Celebrate your wins like they're their own, right? And somehow know exactly what you're thinking without you saying a word. Now, I have way too many amazing people in my corner to start naming names. And baby, I'm not trying to end up anybody's group chat later. So I'm just going to post a graphic that says, to my besties. You know who you are. Keep those friendships close because they truly one of life's greatest blessings. I got more vibes coming your way. The hottest mixer in the city. Oh, he's coming on deck at noon. DJ Jammin' Jay fires up the midday sizzle mix next on Classics 102.9.
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3: 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No transfer of a prize to a third party is permitted. Non-cash prizes may not be redeemed for cash value, except as determined by the sponsor at their sole discretion.

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13: 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The Spurs are in a bad spot, down 0-2 in the NBA Finals. As the series heads back to New York for Games 3 and 4, we saw all the big emotions Wemby went through after San Antonio knocked

0: defending champs in the Western Conference Finals. And Wemby himself acknowledged that, saying, personally, I think I could have been better in recovering from the high of the Conference Finals. But I mean, here we are. We can't change the past now. We're already focused on game three. I like how Wemby is always reflecting and bettering himself. And I agree with him here. You can't get too high or get too low. 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
2: 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Niecy in the midday. Come on in. Grab that lunch. Take a breath. 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

Make sure you join me July 3rd, First Friday Live at the ATL Banquet Hall in Lithia Springs. We're kicking off 4th of July weekend R&B and Southern Soul style with Rodney Poe, Jeter Jones, J-Red the Nephew, Icebuck, Jeffrey Charles, Reese Rain, King, and music from DJ Stan from The Deal Hughley Show. Great food, great music, grown folk vibes all night long. Oh, and includes my favorite food from Sketchies. Oh, you gotta get your tickets. Get info at

Yeah. That's my guy, Tony Armani, man. He put it down this weekend at Wolf Creek, man. All the Southern Soul stars did. Check out the videos and the pics. And shout out to his dope wife, Keisha. Love them. Talk about the events that are to come, honey. Have you checked out our event guide? Honey, ATL is just heating up. We are not even in summer yet. MyClassicsATL.com and follow me. 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

0: with everybody from Michael Jackson to Prince, man. We got the legendary Jimmy Jam and Terry Lewis gonna be stopping by. 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

Afternoon party peeps, it's your girl Niecy in the midday coming to you live from our Classics Atlanta BMW studios with another hot hour of jams keeping your workday moving. And big congrats we got to send to tennis legend Billie Jean King and Prince Harry, Meghan Markle. I got all the details.

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1: Baby, talk about goals. Tennis icon Billie Jean King, she just earned her college degree at 82 years young. I'm talking 65 years after first enrolling at Cal State LA. Amazing. Now, the sports and the equality trailblazer walked across the graduation stage in hot pink glasses and royal blue sneakers alongside thousands of 2026 grads. And she told students, it's never too late. And listen, that right there is your reminder to keep pushing no matter your age, boo. Shout out to all the 2026 grads doing the daggone thing. You rock. You did it. And big congrats, Big Mama Rap-O-Lotto. Seems like she's maybe confirmed she welcomed her first baby. She gave a journey a glimpse ahead of her new album that's coming out later this month of just her moments, footage, intimate moments. I love that, to see that journey and play it back, especially for your little one to say, like, look, I went through some stuff, all for you. Check it out on my story, Niecy Shaw. Don't forget, boo, today, primary day here in Georgia. I don't want to hear no ifs, buts, cuz. I did it before, and you know, new day, new year, new era, lot on the line. If you are in line by 7 o'clock, you can still cast your ballot. If you're in Fulton County, the officials there say police officers will be stationed at polling locations as an added security measure. We're not playing now. Get to it. Keeping you in the know, now you know what's trending right here on the BuzzFeed on Classics 102.9.
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0: Monday momentum. Let's talk about tonight, though. You know, as a Brooklyn girl, you already know where my heart is. New York! It is absolutely buzzing right now. Knicks are back. NBA Finals, Madison Square Garden. It's going down. First time in 27 years. Can you believe it? Since a final game has happened. Well, game three will tip off tonight at 8:30. City is expected to be packed, security extra tight following another troubling subway stabbing incident over the weekend, but the energy around the Garden still through the roof. And if that wasn't enough, reports say Donald Trump is expected to be in attendance tonight, bringing plenty of mixed reactions from fans, I can only imagine. One thing's for sure, Madison Square Garden is going to be rocking. Knicks up 2-0, Spurs looking to answer. So who you got tonight, fam? Hit me up on my social, Niecy Shaw, let me know. Keep it locked, more classics just around the bend. Classics, 1029.
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0: We are approximately 16 days counting down till summertime. It brings out many things, you know, the ice cream, your denim shorts, your latest braid style, and oh yeah, annoying bugs. Oh my gosh, I'm getting bit every other day, it feels. Are you? And these bugs ain't like back in the day. They keep on itching like days later. I want you to save your money and your sanity because I got to bring you the best factors in house treatments for the itch, the pain, the burn. Let's start with baking soda. If you didn't know, it's a good bug bite relief. Make a paste with baking soda, mix up water, mix that bad boy up, apply it to the affected area as needed. It works. And right in that pantry of yours, that household oatmeal has more use than just a healthy breakfast. It actually has anti-inflammatory and dermatological benefits as well. You can actually do similar to a baking soda mixture, combining equal parts oatmeal and water to create a paste to apply to the affected area. Think about it. We used to use that for what? Chicken pox? I think my mama did. I know we use apple cider vinegar. Use that swab. Oh man, when I say so many advantages, not just taking a shot to clear out your body and your system, but apply it to the bite area and it actually keeps away the bugs. Who loves the smell of vinegar? And if you're not feeling that, tea tree oil is also capable of keeping mosquitoes away. But you're gonna love this one. My final recommendation is gonna be a bit of a shocker. Cinnamon. Yes, the sweet spice sitting in your cabinet keeps mosquitoes away and it even kills mosquito eggs. So here's what you do. Take a fourth of a teaspoon of cinnamon, add it to a bowl or cup of warm water, sit it in an open space, let it do its work. Thank me later. I just want you to have a great summer. And remember, you don't have to use harsh, expensive chemicals to keep your skin feeling good or keep them mosquitoes at bay. Like that one right there. Just ways to be your best you. 2 o'clock hour right here on Classics 102.9.
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0: Soul banger, Tito Brown, Mike Clark Jr. Yes, indeed. Family, want to thank you for spending your Monday with me. Keep it locked. DL Hughley's up next at 3 for your ride home. Don't forget, I'm doing it all again tomorrow with another round of Niecy's Love Song Lunch Break. Be here at 10 a.m. because I'll reveal the featured song and artist of the day, and that could be your ticket to the Soul Jazz and Funk Ultimate Experience Father's Day weekend at Mabel House. Until then, I'm about to boogie on out. Note to self, a great week doesn't happen by accident. It starts with a great attitude on Monday. Go ahead and be kind, amazing. Remember, somebody's smile may need your sunshine today. Keep it light, loving, and always classics. I'll holla.
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2: I'm Joseph McNeil, meteorologist for 11 Alive News. The wet weather has returned. Look for mostly cloudy skies today with a chance for showers off and on through the day. Rain could be heavy at times.

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1: Happy birthday to Kanye West. We're gonna celebrate, and this is before he went nuts and Nazi. Keenan Ivory Wayans, happy birthday to him. To Niecy Gilbert from Brownstone and RV Divas, happy birthday posthumously. To Joan Rivers, happy birthday to Jerry Stiller, happy birthday to Barbara Bush. Barbara Bush looked exactly the same age when she was young.
4: Mm-hmm.
1: Yeah, I mean, I've never seen I've never seen a young picture of Morgan Freeman or Barbara Bush.
4: They're like, they've looked that way the entire
1: time. The entire time. Happy birthday to Bernie Casey, posthumously, of course. Happy birthday to Rob Pilates from Milli Vanilli. Not the Pilates dude. Happy birthday to George Kirby, one of the first African-American comedians to cross over to mainstream. My boy, did I know that. We got a great show lined up for you. Of course, we got 90 seconds of 90s hits with DJ Lucci. I'm going to have a little note from the GD section, plus the Jazzy Report. It's the D.L. Hughley Show.

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1: 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Let's check in with my girl, Donna Sheely. 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
2: 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Tonight, it's a mellow Monday, and we're calling it Rewind Request. 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
0: 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And we're back.
1: Now, I know you got weekend withdrawal. I know I do. Otherwise, Monday, we call it Monday around this part. 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

0: 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It's the Jazzy Report on the D.L. 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
1: Federal prosecutors are looking into California's elections, conducting multiple election fraud investigations, vowing to pursue any federal violations found. The announcement was made hours after Trump claimed, without citing evidence, that the Democrats are trying to steal California's primary contest, saying the delayed results are proof of that.
2: Well, he just comes up with anything.
1: He just come up with dumb
2: stuff. Just say something.
1: Delayed results?
2: Yeah.
1: You know what it is, right? Because Pratt lost, and he's pissed off about it.
2: Yeah.
1: Because that's who he backed.
2: Well, he's...
3: Well, the question is, where's your evidence? Where's your evidence?
1: It's just in his words, of course, and his followers. That's all it is.
3: Indeed.
1: So crazy. Anyway, over the past several months, states have been rolling out the new restrictions on what SNAP dollars can be spent on. In most cases, the new policies ban spending on sodas, energy drinks, and or candy. Eight more states, including Arkansas, Colorado, Missouri, Montana, Ohio, and North Dakota, South Carolina, and Virginia are also adding similar rules in 2026.
2: Why don't they add what they can do, like Congress get paid? Like, you know, we...
1: That's what I think.
2: Why don't you worry about the drugs that they buying? Why don't you worry about the, you know, the side chicks they setting jobs up with?
1: How about that? How about that?
2: All that?
1: They don't want to worry about that.
2: They don't want to worry nothing about that.
1: You remember when Cash Patel allowed his Secret Service to follow his girlfriend in Nashville?
2: Yeah.
1: How about that?
2: Private jets all... I mean, taking government jets all over the place. Come on, man.
3: Come on.
1: Exactly.
3: Now. I'll wake up now.
1: Oh, thanks, June, for that wake-up call. We appreciate it. And now we're back to our regularly scheduled program.
4: There was a woman that she confided in one of her closest friends about her ex-husband, and now her ex is dating them.
1: What?
4: Yeah, her ex. I mean, yeah, she's dating her ex. Her friend is dating her ex. Is it ever okay to date a friend's ex? Now, I always think it's silly to give people inside information on your relationship. I always think it's silly because... One man's trash is another man's treasure, you know what I mean? Or another woman's treasure. So the very things that irk you might entice someone else. And I think that we all don't have the same mores and ids. So, you know, some people think everything's fair game. Some people don't think. I could never do it, you know. I don't think I could do it. But I think that there are a lot of people who just don't have the same purview. They just think that some things are okay. You know, all bets are off. You ain't together no more. We can make it happen. Do you think that it's ever okay to date a friend's ex? 877-242-2426.
1: Also, hit us up on Twitter at D.L. Hughley Radio or on Facebook, The D.L. Hughley Show. 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
4: 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It is The D.L. Hughley Show.
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0: 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Yeah, thanks for listening. It's the DL Hughley Show. And we're back.
1: So, two friends, you know, one was married and, you know, she shared information with her friend. And now she shares her information about her ex to a friend of hers. And now her ex and her friend are dating, which leads me to believe they're probably attracted to each other during the process. Yeah. You know what I mean?
2: Maybe.
3: You done messed around, gave it a secret sauce. Like, yeah, right. Girl, you know around. What he this and he that. Okay. Right. Why you think she was asking questions?
1: Right. That is a little trifling to me, you know, when somebody does it like that. But, you know, people don't have the same set of ids and mores. We're going to go to our social media platform. Jasmine Sanders, what are they saying out there?
4: So Sharon in Indianapolis says, what's mine is mine and it's always mine. Leave my old man alone. Damn.
1: And you know what? I know a lot of women do not feel comfortable, and men, too, feel comfortable with you being, like, alone with their friends, even though they could be best friends. But you drive by your woman's best friend's house, or y'all be out and have a drink together. And become, it's, you know, or it would be in the circumstance where it's just y'all. Hmm. And see how much hell get raised.
4: Yeah. I mean, I'm, as always, I'm on an island by myself on this. I think it depends on how close. If it's my best friend, then I agree. I would never date my best friend's ex. However, I just don't like the idea of someone feeling as if they have claims on me forever. And so if I'm finished with him and I'm moved on, I'm married, you know, or whatever, I don't care who he dates. I really don't. And I would hope that he would feel that same way about me. I would never date his brother. You know, but if it's a friend and if it's not a best friend, then I just don't have a problem with it. That's just all my right. opinion.
1: All right. Well, so we're going to ask you all the question. A woman, she confided in one of her closest, they were close friends about her ex, and now her ex is dating her closest friend.

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11: 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What's going on out there?
12: Hey there, DL. Good afternoon, TA Town. Happy Monday, everyone. 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Listen up if you're traveling through Conley on the south side of perimeter. Authorities are on scene of a bad accident here. Westbound at 285.

0: 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Hughley Show. The D.L. Hughley Show is back with the question of the day in just minutes away. Call D.L. now. 1-877-242-2426. It's the D.L. Hughley Show. And we're back.
1: So the question we're asking, ladies and gentlemen, a woman confided in one of her closest friends about her ex, and now her and her closest friend and her ex are dating. Do you think that it's ever okay to date one of your friend's exes? Junius, has that ever happened to you?
2: No. You know, and I don't think it's cool unless, you know, one of those in question is gone to glory. So if one is gone, then
3: you got
2: to
3: kill him?
2: God, no. What if one, you know, one no. pass and go on? Because you see that all the time. Now, there are people who used to, you know, run together as friends, and then
1: Hunter Biden married his son, Beau's wife.
2: Yeah, right. And then one of the spouses pass on.
3: That's
2: and
3: a brother.
2: Then they get together because they that's you know, they're tight. But no, yeah.
3: Not if they all still living.
2: Well, if everybody alive now, hell no.
3: And make Thanksgiving kind of complicated. Yeah. I'm just saying.
1: I have a lot of friends, and they have beautiful women, and I'm like, it's just at a certain point, I won't even look. It's just that's how I mean.
3: Yeah.
1: It's just it ain't worth that's it. Just me.
3: Yeah. If you my dude, that means your girl's like a right. sister to me. If you my brother, like your girl is like a sister to me. So that's how you know.
1: Now I wouldn't say I wouldn't masturbate him to him. I wouldn't say that, but I'm just saying.
2: Yeah, leave that sister part out.
1: That's fair.
3: That's taboo
1: that's,
3: right
1: that's
3: there.
1: That's fair.
3: I wouldn't do it. You like a sister. That's why I say I wouldn't do it.
1: But I wouldn't do it. Yeah. I think
3: it's enough people in the world. You ain't got to be messy for no reason. I mean, come on.
1: Yeah, you got to have a level of code of ethics, I think. Yeah. You got to be honor among thieves, in my estimation, I think. So the question we're asking, ladies and gentlemen, a woman confided in one of her closest friends about her ex, and now her and her closest friend and her ex are dating. You think that's ever okay? 877-242-2426. It's the D.L. Hughley Show.
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4: 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And there's money hungers.
5: 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I want chocolate, okay?
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7: 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Hughley, dropping another Southern song.

0: a question we're asking. Is it ever a woman confided in her best, one of her closest friends about her ex, and now her closest friend and her ex are dating? Do you think it's ever okay to date a close friend's ex? We're going to the phone.
1: I don't think that friends should date friends' exes. If it's 10 years, 20, 30, 40, 50, it's a whole world out there. You don't have to be so disgusting. I think it's a backstabbing, and I think it's just quite wicked and evil.
2: And no, if you got a girl that's messing around with this ex person, no, that means how much do I be looking at it all that time, being my friend that's been looking at my woman? But no, go ahead on with it. Can't be my friend no more. If you mess with my ex.
3: Anybody who does that, that's not a friend. And I think too often nowadays people throw that word friendship, friend around too loosely. Oftentimes it's just you just associates or close associate. But a real friend wouldn't do nothing like that, especially when you confide in her. No, that's just, no, that she was never a friend.
4: If they would not be invited to the wedding, then they are fair game. Meaning if I'm dating one guy and then we stop dating and then I happen to meet up with another friend of his or associate to say, I'm going to ask him, would such and such be invited to your wedding, whether you're marrying me or somebody else down the line? If they're not close enough that they will be invited to your wedding, then they're fair game.
5: Well, it's duplicitous at best. You're going to gain a man but lose a friend. So you have to gauge whether or not what's more important. I'm going to lose this girlfriend, but I'm going to gain a man. And we all know a good man is more valuable than a good girlfriend. But be prepared to lose that friend. But as a general rule, it's against man code and girl code. That's my opinion.
6: I don't think it is acceptable. It's not from a jealousy standpoint. It would be from a mental health standpoint, because them being together will ultimately impact my mental health, because I would still have to go out like on date nights and stuff. So I think it's unacceptable.
7: Hey, I was taught to share growing up. So when I'm done playing with my toys, I let somebody else have them. Now, the question is whether or not you want to come playing behind me.
8: So I'm kind of in a similar situation right now, and all I'm going to say is run, because obviously there's something wrong with the other person. I don't think it's a good idea.
9: I think men who actually date their friend's ex or women who date their friend's ex is simping. And I don't think there's any room for simping in this day and age.
10: Yes, I believe that no one belongs to anyone. And if someone can offer someone else peace and love, then allow them to do that. Because blocking someone from loving, that can't add to your karma in a good way. So if someone else can have love, let them love them. If it's your ex, so what? Wish them well, and then the universe will bless you.
0: All right. Well, so we're going to ask you all the question. A woman, she confided in one of her closest, they were close friends, about her ex, and now she, her ex is dating her closest friend. Is it ever okay to date a friend's ex? 877-242-2426. We're going to begin to your call directly. It's the D.L. Hughley Show.
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0: 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Hughley Show.
1: Man, you see, Dak Prescott, he called off his wedding a month before the wedding because
0: she wasn't going to sign a prenup.
1: He's like, man, stop playing with me.
0: You ain't threw one ball.
2: Yeah, that's it.
1: Sorry, man. Trying to get half that money. It's like, that's just another ring that Dak ain't going to get.
3: Good one, Skip. Good one.
0: First prescription socks, now then Skip, you on a roll. We should feature you on coming to the stage. Civil rights, Levin Byer, Reston. The organizer of the 1963 March on Washington, and a gay dude. So, who else gonna teach you how to march better? I mean, you know, they give a hell of a parade. I'm just telling you. Come on, that boa has a thong on. That's crazy. I don't know.
4: Florida is one of 16 states that place no limits on first cousin marriage.
0: Yeah, women can't control their bodies, but cousins can. That's crazy.
4: Cousins can.
0: Who fights for the right to be able to knock off their cousin? I know when I was growing up, everybody had that one cousin you wanted to knock off, but you didn't. You don't want the slow baby to be like, cousin, daddy, come on and take care of your responsibilities. You don't want that. And if you're going to do something as decrepit, then sneak and do it. Don't legislate it. Don't put it in law. Don't write it down. RFK, whether Health and Human Service, everything is coming back. Like rubella. Rubella, I didn't even know what that was. Whooping cough, rickets, scurvy. If you ask me, the wrong Kennedy took flying lessons. That's all I'm saying. Any cousins?
5: Oh, my God.
0: The wrong Kennedy took a drive with a convertible. Oh, I'm just telling you, it was the wrong one. If he had been on the Chappaquiddick Bridge, none of this stuff would be here right now.
1: See that?
0: We're going to be back, and we're going to be talking to the multi-talented, legendary Debbie Allen. We're going to be talking to her in about 15 minutes. It's the D.L. Hughley Show.
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0: with everybody from Michael Jackson to Prince, man. We got the legendary Jimmy Jam and Terry Lewis going to be stopping by. Plus, Beyonce and Aloysius will be here with Techie Tuesday.
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0: is the D.L. Hughley Show, your 2026 edition. If you're going to be in the San Jacinto Valley, the Saboba Casino. So I will be there this Saturday, so come check me out if you take a notion. I think that if any one of us, if we're being honest, if we had a child that grew up to act like Donald Trump, as rude as he is, calling every women from everything from piggy to stupid to liars, if you knew you were going to have a child that was that bad, you would smother him in his crib.
1: Goodness gracious.
0: You would. I'm just saying, I'm telling you, man.
2: Send him off to boarding school.
0: We're teaching a nation full of children how to act. And just like even in Los Angeles, I knew a dude named Spencer Pratt was never going to be the mayor of Los Angeles.
1: Not going to happen.
0: And it certainly didn't help that Trump's endorsement ain't going to help him here. We're not Texas. Yeah. We're not them. We're not going to do that. There's no way in hell we're going to ever have a mayor named Spencer. The only Spencer we have with is Chris Spencer. That's it. That's the only one.
2: We watched Spencer for Hire back in the day, but that's only because they had Hawk.
0: He had Hawk.
2: That's it.
1: That was it.
0: But what happened was you had all these rich white people who control the media and all that kind of stuff, and they were saying, you know, they made it look like a foregone conclusion. And this is what I don't understand. The people that the most ironic thing to me is that the people who are most concerned about California's vote count don't want black people's vote to count. That's insane to me.
1: It's very insane.
0: Why are you worried about us? You know why it takes so long to count the votes here? Los Angeles, I don't know if you noticed, is a city of 10 million people. That is larger than all but 4 states in America.
2: Yep.
0: That's why it takes so long to count. There are millions and millions of votes. There are more registered Republicans in California than almost any other state in the union. They have more registered Republicans in California than people in Louisiana.
1: Yep.
0: And it's insane. And I will say this.
1: What's insane is, you know, it's not the first vote that's taken place in California.
2: Thank you.
1: But now all of a sudden, it's slow. The DOJ needs to step in and investigate, all because the person that you backed lost. It's silly.
0: When he was cursing Kirsten Wilkner.
1: Oh, Kirsten Wilkner.
0: He knew the results, because when she said the Republicans going to do it well, he's like, no, they're falling off. He knew the results, and that's why he had that fit. No one should comport itself like that. And you're teaching a nation as if white kids don't have enough bad role models. They got this one to learn. This dude is the definition of toxic masculinity. The very definition.
1: Yes, indeed. But, you know, that's what most of their party, the young MAGA, that's what they're built on. They're built on masculinity.
0: And ass whippings. Like, they all chewed the builder till it's time to chew it. And it's crazy.
1: Oh, God.
0: So, coming up this hour, we're going to be talking to the legendary and multi-talented Debbie Allen. And we got another short bus records presentation. It's the D.L. Hughley Show.
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1: I'm Shane Cummins, a real client of 855, Jay Sanders. 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
4: 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What's going on out there?
5: Hey there, DL. The wait is over. It is 5 o'clock traffic jam time on a rainy Monday afternoon.

0: 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We're back to the fun.
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0: It's the DL Hughley Show. And we're back.
3: Please put your hands together for the one and only Debbie Allen. How are you, my dear?
4: Hey, baby. How are you? I'm great. So happy.
3: Are you ever going to not be fine? Are you ever going to not be fine? Is that ever going to happen to you? Are you ever going to fall off? I keep waiting, but nothing ever happens.
5: Why don't you leave Debbie Allen alone? She fine, and that's all that matters.
3: You're an actress, you're an actor, you're an acting coach, you're a choreographer. What would you say you are?
4: I am the Renaissance woman of the arts, because when you put it that way, I sing, I dance, I act, I produce, I direct, I choreograph, I mentor. So I'm going to call my own. This is new. I never said this before. I'm a Renaissance woman of the arts. How about that?
3: Would you say that when it comes to the arts, is that your passion? Is it mostly dancing? Which one do you like the most? Is it acting? Is it dancing? Is it directing? Which is your, like, the thing you know, everything's great, but this is kind of stands above the rest. Which one is it?
4: That's a hard question, because I do so many things. You know, I just directed August Wilson's Joe Turner's Come and Gone on Broadway.
3: Yeah. I'm going to go see it next week.
4: It's a smash hit. I mean, yeah. They love it. You got Taraji P. Henson up there, Cedric the Entertainer.
3: Yeah.
4: You got Santiago. It's all of it. So I directed this play, and I took a little time away from Grey's Anatomy, which, you know, I'm their producing director as well. But Shonda let me go do this play, and it was such a great creative experience for me. And it just enlivened my creative artistic juices.
3: So woke it back up, huh? Gave it a little percolation, huh?
4: And it just enlivened my creative artistic juices.
3: So woke it back up, huh? Gave it a little percolation, huh?
4: Just enlivened my creative artistic juices.
3: So woke it back up, huh? Gave it a little percolation, huh?

0: the key is for that?
1: Well, I think one of the main keys is being grounded in the community and knowing what is needed. That's number one. This is why I started the Debbie Allen Dance Academy. We needed it. We didn't have it. It's 25 years now. Wow. We celebrated 25 years last year, and that is a landmark for any nonprofit. So, you know, people said, oh, you know, you could be in these competitions. You could be making money. I said, I didn't do this to make money. I did it to make a difference. And my students have been full scholarship students to Yale, Fordham, wow. USC. My kids come out. And now I started a middle school. I have a middle school, baby, the 6th, 7th, and 8th grade. Don't ask me why I picked that group. It's the hardest group in the world.
0: Yes, yeah, it was the last time I went to school, too. So maybe I can go back there and get a degree. It's the last time I ever went to school. So maybe I inspired you in some kind of way.
1: It's the hardest group in the world, but wow. This is our 4th, 8th grade class to graduate. And we're accredited, and we're looking for young people that are interested in dance and theater arts, half day in arts and dance, and half day in academics. And all of our students get accepted at all the schools they're trying to go to. Brentwood, Crossroads.
0: Wow.
1: Just name us. They all want our kids. Loxo.
0: It's such a pleasure and an honor to talk to you. It's a pleasure. I hope everything goes great. I'm sure that it will. And I look forward to seeing and hearing from you.
2: Maybe I'll take a dance class. Like the commencement address that you did at Clark Atlanta University.
0: Yeah.
1: Oh, did you like that?
2: Yes, always going viral.
1: Good. I enjoyed doing that. We just finished doing A Different World down there, girl. That's getting ready to hit in September.
0: Now you're showing off.
2: Is there an age limit on the Dance Academy? I think I'm going to come and take a couple of classes.
1: No, girl, come up in there. Come up in there.
0: Come up in there. That's how you know you're from Houston.
2: That's
0: come
2: how I
0: up
2: know
0: in
2: I'm
0: there.
2: Welcome. Yeah. That's how I know I'm welcome, too, when she says it like that.
1: That's right, well, girl.
0: Ms. Debbie, I thank you for calling in. We appreciate it. I hope everything goes well, and we will see you really soon. God bless, and take care.
1: All right. For sure. Bye.
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0: Now it's time for what you need to know with the one and only Sybil Wilkes.
1: It's Sybil Wilkes with what we need to know. President Trump urged Israeli Prime Minister Netanyahu to delay any retaliatory strikes on Iran to preserve ongoing peace talks after Iran targeted Israel Sunday. In Ohio, a manhunt is underway after gunmen shot 12 people at Toledo's Old West End Festival. President Trump walked off of NBC's Meet the Press set over fraud claims while L.A. Mayor Karen Bass heads to a November runoff against L.A. Councilwoman Nitya Raman. Fans are remembering Chicago Bulls legend and broadcaster Stacey King, who passed away suddenly at the age of 59. And Scary Movie 6 tops the box office with $55 million in its opening weekend, while Madison Square Garden cancels outdoor watch parties for Monday night's Game 3 due to presidential security. I'm Sybil Wilkes. Be informed, be empowered.
0: Thank you so very much, Sybil. Jasmine.
2: Pay, pay, pay.
0: All right, more of the D.L. Hughley Show is coming up. It's the D.L. Hughley Show.
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1: Jazz man.
2: What, man?
1: Can you tell these good people what is trending?
2: Wow. Outside of the Knicks, which is all over the timeline for a ton of different reasons. Obviously, there are a lot of supports out there for the Knicks, but also because of the whole situation with Trump and the shutdown of the party that they previously had permission for and all the things. The other big thing that is trending is Trump and Kristen Welker, as yes. well as 60 Minutes. I'm sure you saw the firing that took place.
1: Scott Pelley.
2: Yes, because of Scott Pelley, because of his refusal to kind of just go along with, you know, Barry Weiss and everything that she wanted. And he was like, I knew something was wrong. And, you know, of course, this came after so many of his other colleagues were fired. And he knew it was coming. He was like, I just, you know, I wasn't going to be quiet. I wasn't going to go along. I could tell that they were slanting everything towards Trump and I wasn't having it. And so, now he's out. Fast forward, you look at this interview that he did with Kristen Welker, which was a disaster. First of all, it was pouring down rain. They had to do it in a barn, and she held his feet to the fire as a black woman can. And I think he was irritated at the fact that she wouldn't let up. And I think the fact that she was a black woman taking it to him, that he just couldn't take it no more. So he gets
1: she asked him what a court
2: away.
1: Would ask him for. Yeah. She That's asked right. him for the very same. The reason why all of these rumors are against him is because rulings have gone against him. He does not have proof.
2: Yeah,
1: and the one thing they get to say, you know, we are at war right now based on no proof. We had tariffs based on no proof. Mm-hmm. We had, you know, January 6th based on no proof.
2: Based
1: He's talking
2: no
1: about reparations based on no truth. Look at how his lies have impacted your life. It's not just a man who's lying. Look at the way that his lies have impacted directly your food table, your prospects for the future.
2: Mm-hmm.
1: And asking him for proof, if you're certain, the one thing is the most interesting thing about MAGA and their ilk is you don't need any proof to prove the things they believe, any at all. Barack Obama's a Muslim, to they had weapons of mass destruction, to they had you know, a bomb that was weeks away from developing a bomb, to you know, there were FBI agents that Biden planted FBI agents at January 6th.
3: Voter fraud. We ain't seen
1: any of that. But you have millions of pages of files connecting him to Epstein, and that's not enough proof.
4: No.
2: Not enough. And, you know, I knew, and you can always tell when somebody knows they've lost, because that's when they start going low and just saying crazy things, like calling her crooked and telling her how terrible she was. And she
1: I'd be
2: just
1: damned if I'm
2: going to
1: get called
2: forward.
1: Crooked by a felon.
4: Yeah, well, if anybody
1: I bet you
4: know.
1: What. I bet you what. I have left felonies than you. I know that.
2: I know that's right.
1: All right, everybody who hasn't committed rape, raise your hand. Everybody who do that.
3: Has not? Oh, yeah.
1: Everybody who ain't associated with a known pedophile, raise your hand. Oh, sorry, just me.
2: Yep. And that's how you do it. And that's what's trending.
1: All right, coming up, we're going to find out what you learned. It's coming up next on the D.L. Hughley Show.
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5: yeah!
4: T.I., Rick Ross, Keith Sweat, and, of course, the sail away party with DJ Kid Capri. 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Jasmine Sanders, what'd you learn today, woman?
6: Well, you know, it's interesting. We were talking about last week, we were talking about Jay-Z and his performance or whatever, but also we were talking about his hair. And Junius reminded us that there was a video of showing him taking his locks out, and it seemed so quick. Turns out it wasn't that quick at all. It took about 3 to 4 days to take that stuff down.
4: I bet it did. Yeah. All that grease and sweat and
6: ointment. Dirt. Don't forget about that. The dirt, too. Stop.
7: Years of dirt.
6: Yes.
4: Yeah, that's it. But you know,
8: because you got locks, don't mean you dirty.
4: I tell you what.
6: No, but it takes dirt, oil, and all of that to help it lock up. That's what they do. That's why they tell you don't wash it.
4: That's why homeless dudes have it. You think they're going to the shop to get that dirty? They're not doing that.
6: Right.
4: You really think that homeless dudes walking in? Right, they ain't happening. I fall asleep in the gutter and then I wake up looking like this. This is happening. Yeah.
6: I don't know. Gee, your hair smells terrific.
4: Dude, and money. That is not the high. That is when dudes with money want to look like they ain't got it.
6: That part.
7: I don't care about it.
4: Yeah, it's like your hair conditioner is urine usually when you pour. Homeless suit trick.
8: Little gutter water. Little gutter water. Yeah, sometimes, you know.
4: Rain. Blame it on the rain. Skip my man Cheatham. What'd you learn today, baby boy?
8: Hey, man, just looking forward to watching the game tonight, man. Game 3 going on tonight, man.
4: Yes, indeed.
8: Back in New York.
4: Yes, indeed.
8: I'll be honest, tonight I want San Antonio to win. I just wanted to go longer. I want to see some more games. I want to see some good games.
4: I'll tell you what. I think Malik Rose came to the show. I think Wimby looks a little like out of his depth right now.
8: Yeah, a little bit.
4: He does, a little bit.
8: He young. He'll get there.
4: I can never root for Texas. I just couldn't do it. I'm sorry. I just can't.
8: So you got to realize San Antonio, the city is blue, though.
4: Yeah. Yeah. I hope they blew after the series. No, I'm just kidding. I'm just mad. I'm just hating because it ain't Lakers. That's really all it is. All right,
7: Man, come on.
4: Your
7: future, son.
4: Come on. I feel like, I swear to God, I must have hating in my future. I feel like a Charlotte Hornet right now. on the next deal,
8: Washington
4: show.
8: Generals. Wait a minute.
7: Somebody ain't never seen.
4: Right. On the next D.O. Hughley Show, sometimes people get really upset with the things I say, so we're going to give them an opportunity to vent with a segment called
8: F.U. D.O. Hughley.
4: Plus, we will honor someone's benevolence with the Human Being of the Week. It is the D.O. Hughley Show. We will definitely see you on the other side. Kyle, my favorite short bus operator, pull that string. We got to go.
9: Tote.
4: It's the D.O. Hughley Show. See you on the other side.
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evening. It's Donna, and welcome to Classics at Night. It's a mellow Monday, and we're calling tonight Rewind Requests. Now listen, if you've called and you didn't hear your song, don't fuss at me too bad, okay? Sometimes I may not have the song, or sometimes I may run out of time, and sometimes the night just gets away from us. But tonight, I'm going to try to make some room for the songs that did not make it, okay? So if you had a song that you requested and you didn't hear it, you might just hear it tonight, yeah. So keep listening for your chance to hear your request and some of the requests that we had back a while ago, okay? Or it could have been just last week. This was from the show that we did questions, song titles that were questions. So here's

0: Whitney Houston, Didn't We Almost Have It All, and Where Do Broken Hearts Go? Honorable mention, although it doesn't have a question, but it fits the theme. The whole town's laughing at me. Thanks, Donna. Have a great night.
1: 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It's Classics at Night.

0: And all of those requests were from Omega, who has been a longtime listener. I think she's been listening from day one. So thank you, Omega. You know, I appreciate you. 855-79-DONNA. That's 855-793-6662. That's the number where you can call. You can leave a message for a request and, you know, just let me know what you'd like to hear. I'm going to be playing old requests all night tonight. So if you never heard your request, you might just hear it tonight. All right. But first, we got to check in with the 11 Live Weather Impact Team to see what's going on with this weather.
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2: Good evening. I'm meteorologist Danielle Moss with your weather impact forecast update. Today has been a dreary day with off and on rain showers. Some of those showers have been light at times, and sometimes we've had a few rumbles of thunder. As we go throughout the rest of the overnight hours, you will be tracking some heavier rain showers that will be more widespread in nature. That will be lasting through your Tuesday morning. Tuesday morning commute could be wet and unsettled. Make sure you have your rain gear with you, because we're tracking more scattered showers throughout the day on Tuesday and pretty much every day throughout the rest of this week. As you prepare temperature-wise, we'll be back to the upper 80s as we head through the midweek and into the weekend. Highs for Tuesday will be near 81 degrees. You can always stream the latest weather updates on the 11 Live News app.
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0: Hey.
1: How you doing?
0: I'm doing great, thank you.
1: Long time no speak. It's Christopher.
0: Oh, Christopher, hey, and Datha. Love you guys.
1: Hope all is well. I'm calling to make a request, and I'd like to hear LTD, Love Ballad, which is one of my favorite songs, and I'd like to dedicate it to Datha. So, if you could get that on for me, I'd appreciate it, and I appreciate you always, and I'm still listening. We are still listening. So, I hope you can get that on for me.
0: Absolutely. I'm going to get it on for you guys right now. It's Rewind Request on this Mellow Monday. Classics at Night.
1: Thanks a lot. Peace.

0: Hey Donna, song is by Vesta. Congratulations. I believe she has a good question of theirs. Why did I have to find out we were getting married? Alright then. Thank you, Donna. This is Everett. Much love.
1: That's right. She said, I thought it could have been me. That was from our show where we talked about songs that ask questions. We're doing a request rewind night tonight on this Mellow Monday. Here's Vesta and congratulations.

0: Work with everybody from Michael Jackson to Prince, man. We got the legendary Jimmy Jam and Terry Lewis going to be stopping by. Plus, Beyonce and Aloysius will be here with Techie Tuesday.
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